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Stafford Friegel, hope you're enjoying the Memorial Day weekend, remembering the heroes who gave everything for our freedom. 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

0: 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The dog days of summer hit a little early this year. 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

Radio. Hope you're enjoying the Memorial Day weekend, remembering the heroes who gave everything for our freedom. 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Jim Frigo returns to the Stafford and Frigo Show Tuesday morning on the Fox.

I knew I'd see her around. 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That white Maxima with the sticker on the back. 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

0: 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The dog days of summer hit a little early this year. 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

hope you're enjoying the Memorial Day weekend, remembering the heroes who gave everything for our freedom. 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Jim Frigo returns to the Stafford and Frigo Show Tuesday morning on the Fox.

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hope you're enjoying the Memorial Day weekend, remembering the heroes who gave everything for our freedom. 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

0: 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The dog days of summer hit a little early this year. 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

Robert Frigo, hope you're enjoying the Memorial Day weekend, remembering the heroes who gave everything for our freedom. 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

0: Ann Hudson is coming up next with all the latest from Nashville. Ann, what's on your radar today?
1: Oh, this is fun, Granger. Did you see one of the cast members from Yellowstone opened up about what Lainey Wilson did on set? I've got that story coming up in your Nashville news next.

0: from Nashville's Music Row. It's Ann Hudson.
1: So you may recall Lainey Wilson was on season 5 of Yellowstone. And while Kelly Riley, one of the cast members, was opening up about what Lainey Wilson did on set.
2: She was around when we were doing the COVID. We call it the COVID season because we shot that summer. And, you know, Lainey was putting on, before anybody really knew who she was, she was putting on shows for us at the barn, at the ranch, just the weekends.
1: Well, I love that. So cool. And now she's like this big superstar. So great.
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0: flag still waving tonight? Because you're working. Thanks for being up with us here on After Midnight with Granger Smith.
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Ever heard of someone doing the naked bench press? Me neither. Until today. Earl is going to share this true dumb criminal story coming up next.

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And familiarity feels safe. That's why marketing works long before customers are ready. 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

Late Night Country just hits different. And Granger is bringing the soundtrack to your overnight. 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
3: Pastors, if they are preaching faithfully through the Bible, it's only going to take them 27 verses into Genesis to get into quote-unquote politics. Because Sure. Right there, we see that God created us male and female in his image. So we get the sanctity of life, we get the definition of gender, and the definition of marriage all in one verse in the very first chapter of the first book of the Bible. Those are called culture war issues, but those are really creation issues. And so if a pastor is simply preaching the Bible, not talking about so-called politics at all, he's going to wade into those controversial subjects. And pastors who avoid those things, it's not that you're avoiding politics, it's that you're avoiding scripture that's inconvenient. I think it's inevitable. There are probably a variety of ways to do it faithfully, but I do think there is a responsibility there.
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I see them everywhere together. It's hitting a little too close to home. 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She was over me.

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0: Ann Hudson is coming up next with all the latest from Nashville. Ann, what's on your radar today?
1: Oh, this is fun, Granger. Did you see one of the cast members from Yellowstone opened up about what Lainey Wilson did on set? I got that story coming up in your Nashville news next.

0: Nashville's Music Row. It's Ann Hudson.
1: So you may recall Lainey Wilson was on season 5 of Yellowstone, and while Kelly Riley, one of the cast members, was opening up about what Lainey Wilson did on set.
2: She was around when we were doing the COVID, we call it the COVID season, because we shot that summer, and, you know, Lainey was putting on, before anybody really knew who she was, she was putting on shows for us at the barn, at the ranch, just the weekends.
1: Oh, I love that. So cool. And now she's like this big superstar. So great.
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10: Memorial Day?
11: You're not listening.
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1: 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Just a 40% chance of these rain showers, thunder showers. You might get quite a bit of rain. See rain. We'll see a high in the low 80s today and 70% tomorrow. If you log on to Jonesboro Write a Story, there are three state champions of Fox Country over the weekend. The softball state championships were taking place this weekend back here in Fox Country. You can log on to Right Now app and check that out. 76 on to Jonesboro Right Now this month alone. If you watch in front of them, starting now, right now. 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Brett and I were on vacation. Jim will be back tomorrow, but we made a conditions heading into
2: Jordan Marina,
1: how
2: can I help you?
1: Hey, good morning. It's Stafford and Frigo at 104.9 The Fox radio station in Jonesboro. How you doing?
2: Good, how are you?
1: This is our annual call to Jordans going into Memorial Day weekend to assess the conditions on the lake. Who am I talking to?
2: This is Ariana.
1: Ariana, how you doing, Ariana?
2: I'm good, how are you?
1: You work at Jordans every day?
2: Yes, I'm the assistant manager.
1: Assistant manager. May I introduce you to Brett? He's my associate this morning.
3: I'm his assistant morning show person. What are the chances of you becoming the manager sometime soon? Have you got that plotted out?
2: Haven't really thought that far ahead yet.
3: You've got to believe in yourself. Sooner or later, the manager's going to screw up, and you're going to get to step into the gap.
1: That's right.
2: You're right.
1: I don't know if it's today or not, Ariana, but it could be coming. You know what I mean? Now, you probably see a lot of people from the Jonesboro area up there. What's the lake condition? What are we looking like up there this weekend?
2: Sir, this weekend, we have a high probability of it probably having quite a bit of showers. But other than that, the lake is pretty warm. It's about 69 degrees right now. And the visibility isn't as great as it was a few weeks ago, but we've got about 5 to 30 feet in some areas.
1: That is the absolute best report. We've been making this call, Ariana, for probably 15, 20 years, calling Jordans on the day before the weekend and getting a report. That's the best report we've ever got, and I mean that sincerely.
3: Do you mean her delivery of the facts?
1: Her delivery. She had the facts. I mean, we call out of the blue. She didn't know we were going to call.
3: You didn't know we were going to call, did you?
2: No, sir, I did not.
3: Sounds like you're prepared. I see her moving from assistant manager to manager
1: quickly.
3: In a very quick time
1: this
3: frame.
1: This is going to be a quick move up for you. How long have you been this? Assistant manager.
2: I've been the assistant manager for about 2 years.
1: He promoted
2: me after my first year.
1: Okay. Well, when I talk to the people at Jordan's, I'm really. You're not family, are you?
2: No, sir, I'm not.
1: Okay. Well, sometimes that plays a role. So
3: let me ask you this quick question. Let's say I'm going to get a boat, and for that boat, I'm going to need some gas. So I'm going to get out there, and I'm going to enjoy my time on the water, and then I'm going to come back, and you're going to fill up for me. What are you charging per gallon these days?
1: What's it running, Ariana? I know it's high.
2: Regular runs $5.09 a gallon, and premium runs $5.69.
1: Wow. And that's up from what it was, say, last year, isn't it?
2: It was the same last year.
1: Oh, wow.
3: It was?
1: Okay. Well, marine gas, maybe that's a little different. I don't know.
3: Ariana, is there anything in your role as assistant manager that you can do about the price of gas at the marina this weekend? Because it just seems a little high. Can you?
2: I wish. And if it was, I'd probably find a way to drive my car down to the dock.
1: There you go.
3: That'd be nice.
1: There you go. So, is the lake still low, Ariana?
2: As of right now, yes, it is. It didn't come up that much.
1: Gotcha. We need a lot more rain, don't we?
2: Well, I wouldn't wish for that, but yes.
3: Yeah, not this
1: weekend. Not this weekend.
3: Not this weekend, yeah.
1: But what about, trash and stuff? We don't really have that problem because we hadn't had any flooding, have we?
2: No, sir. And Jordan Marina stays fairly clean. We are not like the other marinas as of you'll find trash as soon as it rains.
3: She's taking an opportunity to throw a little shade at some of the other marinas.
1: She threw it over there is what she did.
3: That's because she's assistant manager.
1: So usually if Jim was here, Jim is normally here with me, Ariana, and usually at about this point in the conversation, he'll say, well, who are all the gas girls this year? And, someone would give us all their names. Just because Jim usually does that, I'm throwing it out there. Do you know the gas girls off the top of your head?
3: You got a good crew?
2: Well, the girls don't usually run the gas pumps. It's only when we're shorthanded and the guys need a hand. It's mostly the guys that do it, but sometimes we're out there.
3: What's the best gas guy you've got?
2: Oh, Our main gas guy, I don't know if I call him the best. Mm. He's the one out there the best.
3: What's
2: the
3: his
2: one out there the most.
1: What's his name?
3: What's his name?
1: Noah?
3: In your role as assistant manager, isn't it possible that you could maybe pull the plug on Noah after the weekend and just tell the manager that you made a decision that you felt like was best for the marina?
2: Yeah, you know, I might have kicked him.
1: Okay. She's strong. You're a leader. You're going to be running that place before. You may be running it already. You just don't have the title yet.
3: She's not afraid to stomp on a couple of throats.
1: No, she's not.
3: Bye-bye, Noah. It's been good working with you.
1: Hey, Ariana, thanks for talking to us. Have a great weekend. If you see anybody from Jonesboro on the ticket or the name, or just say, hey, Fox, because that's the radio station.
3: Yep.
1: And we'll see you this weekend at the lake, okay?
2: Yes, sir. That sounds good. We'll see you this weekend.
1: Bye-bye. Bye-bye.

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6: From the Kate Storm Team, the rain chances today are as bad as we thought they were going to be. 40% chance today, 50 tonight, 70 tomorrow. And we're going to have rain chances off and on all this week, it looks like. 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

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He recognized me on the first day I came in, and it gave me a chill when he clicked his heel.

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0: once in a lifetime, you get the urge to jump in a boat and sail around the globe. Like this sailor did. What's his name? Bailey?
1: A lot of people do that. You know, just a lot of people. They say he had an incredible love for sailing.
0: Who, Ken Barnes?
1: Yes. Just loved to sail.
0: And he had a little emergency. He got caught up in a tropical storm, broke his mast. His engine quit running, and he started leaking.
1: See, the only closest thing I've ever been on to a sailboat was, you know, those little, little sunfish? Not even a catamaran, they call them. Even the larger one. This is like a one-person sunfish in the Bahamas trying to learn how to sail. And one way is okay when you turn. The other way, you flip. What's wrong?
0: I was just thinking about the only time I've ever been on a sailboat.
1: What happened?
0: I was up on a
1: sailboat. What? Wait.
0: I was on a sailboat with my friend Mike up at Norfolk one time. He had this new sailboat. He's going to be this big. You know, he's going to be the Jack Sparrow of Norfolk Lake.
1: Yeah, he's got the Rolex Yachtmaster watch and everything like
0: that. So we're up there, Mike and me and a guest of mine on the boat with me. And so we get out in the middle of this lake. First thing, I'll tell the end of the story first. We get out and the wind quits about dark.
1: Okay.
0: And so we had to flag somebody down to pull us back to the...
1: Oh, he didn't have a motor?
0: No.
1: Okay.
0: No.
1: See, most sailboats also have a motor.
0: This was a sailboat only.
1: Okay.
0: Okay. But anyway, so my guest had to go.
1: Yeah.
0: You know what I'm saying?
1: Had to go.
0: She had to go.
1: Yes.
0: And so we were kind of near this island out in the middle of the lake. And so we pulled up to this island. And she got out and crawled up in there, up in the grass.
1: Uh-huh.
0: Out of sight.
1: Yes.
0: To do her thing.
1: Yes.
0: And so all of a sudden we hear this, oh.
1: What?
0: Oh.
1: What is it?
0: Well, it's her.
1: Why was she barking?
0: Well, she's walking all the way out of the grass, and she's, oof, oof, oof, all the way.
1: Huh? Yeah.
0: And she gets back to the boat.
1: Just in the boat.
0: And I said, what in the world was all that racket? She said, I was scaring the snakes away.
1: My God. So she thought a dog would do it.
0: Yeah. Jim.

0: bird.
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6: Good morning. I'm Trey Stafford filling in for Brent Hall. Happy Memorial Day, everyone. Well, it's been talked about basically ever since a four-lane bypass around the city of Monett was finished. Now the Monett City Council has approved the installation of a new traffic light at the intersection of Highways 18 and 139. The mayor, Bob Blankenship, welcomed guest County Judge Marvin Day, RDOT Representative Shane Wood, and Josie Baker and City Attorney Johnny Dunnigan to a meeting last week before the council approved the measure. Today is Memorial Day. The Craighead County Veterans Association will sponsor a Memorial Day service at 9 this morning. That'll be next to the Doughboy statue at the Craighead County Courthouse, Maine and Washington downtown. Valley View three-peats as the Class 5A state baseball champion. They beat Benton over the weekend 17-6. Tuckerman defeated Woodlawn 14-4 to win the 2A girls softball championship. Mark Tree won the boys 1A state track and field championship. Three weather delays in the Brooklyn Pulaski Academy 4A baseball game. PA ended up winning that 6-3. Brooklyn also lost the 4A girls soccer championship to Robinson 4-1. 40% is the rain chance today. Have a safe Memorial Day. I'm Trey Stafford for Brett Hall. Stafford and Frigo, powered by Pac Bell, into the 6 o'clock hour, packing our playlist full of great summertime hits. 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
1: You know, I've been trying to, I read across this over the weekend. I'm trying to get greater understanding. And that is, there's a group that's wanting to, or introducing, looking at floating the idea of turning the Buffalo National River into a national park preserve. And I'm trying to understand the difference between it being a national river and a national park reserve.
0: Is it a national park now, or just it's a national river?
1: I think it's a national park. It says Buffalo National River.
0: Okay.
1: It's controlled by the government.
0: Right.
1: And what the park would do is, I think, well, they're saying you can make more money. You know, I'm going, wait a minute.
0: Who can make more money? Who?
1: Everybody. In other words, they would open it up to getting more grants, infrastructures for more roads. I think you'd be allowed to put businesses along there a little bit more, you know, and people could capitalize off that. I'm wondering about protecting. That's why I'm wondering about a national river and a national preserve, because a lot of them protect, you know, guide like hunting and fishing, but I want to make sure in some cases they allow you to mine and they allow you to extract minerals and oils.
0: You kind of worry about
1: and
0: them doing that.
1: I don't
0: that
1: know
0: up there.
1: If changing from national river to a park or preserve. So I was wondering the difference between a national river and the national park reserve. But evidently,
0: national. It's called a reserve or preserve?
1: Preserve with a P.
0: National preserves are areas having characteristics associated with national parks, but in which Congress has permitted continued public hunting, trapping, oil, gas, exploration.
1: That worries me. So a preserve would allow that.
0: Yeah.
1: Along the Buffalo River, national river does not allow that.
0: So you've got national park, national monument, national preserve, national historic site, national memorial, national park, national river. You've got all kinds of designations. And as you said, each one of them means something different.
1: Yeah. And see, they're not letting you know about the mining, and that they're saying will create hundreds of new jobs along the river.
0: Yep.
1: That's what they're saying.
0: Yep.
1: So this is, there's a group that's throwing this out there. So, and the reason why, when I was up around the Buffalo River,
0: lived up there.
1: Yes. I lived on the river, and this was late 60s, 70s before it was a national river, and people voted and they went up there and they bought, you know, it was kind of sad because a lot of people that own along the river, they bought all that up. I mean, they paid them, but they had to get out, and there's a lot of people. But I was there to see illegal fishing. I watched them wipe out deer herd up there. I watched them dynamite. I've seen that, witnessed it myself, dynamite the river, which people would throw dynamite in there like they're fishing. No joke. And it would explode, and all the fish, it would kill them. They would come up. Then
0: and they
1: go
0: were
1: out there.
0: Fishing that way?
1: Yeah, and you would gather up the fish.
0: Golly.
1: But the problem is, it killed every fish. Some would sink, and it would kill fish that were
0: little bitty ones.
1: It killed everything.
0: Wow.
1: So that's why when it turned into the Buffalo National River, I was happy.
0: Yeah.
1: Because it was protecting it. The federal government would protect it up there. And so this preserve thing's kind of scaring me.
0: Well, but it's designated a national river now, the Buffalo is.
1: Yeah, national
0: and
1: river.
0: And what they're proposing is to make it a national preserve.
1: Yes. And they're saying, well, that will designate more parking lots, people to park. It will create more jobs. But I haven't heard anybody talk about oil and gas and mineral leases.
2: Yeah. It permits a continued public hunting, trapping, oil, gas exploration, and extraction.
1: That's what scares me.

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8: Good morning. I'm Trey Stafford filling in for Brett Hall. Happy Memorial Day, everyone. Well, it's been talked about basically ever since a four-lane bypass around the city of Monett was finished. Now the Monett City Council has approved the installation of a new traffic light at the intersection of Highways 18 and 139. The mayor, Bob Blankenship, welcomed guest County Judge Marvin Day, RDOT Representative Shane Wood, and Josie Baker and City Attorney Johnny Dunnigan to a meeting last week before the council approved the measure. Today is Memorial Day. The Craighead County Veterans Association will sponsor a Memorial Day service at 9 this morning. That'll be next to the Doughboy statue at the Craighead County Courthouse, Maine and Washington downtown. Valley View three-peats as the Class 5A state baseball champion. They beat Benton over the weekend 17-6. Tuckerman defeated Woodlawn 14-4 to win the 2A girls softball championship. Mark Tree won the boys 1A state track and field championship. Three weather delays in the Brooklyn Pulaski Academy 4A baseball game. PA ended up winning that 6-3. Brooklyn also lost the 4A girls soccer championship to Robinson 4-1. 40% is the rain chance today. Have a safe Memorial Day. I'm Trey Stafford for Brett Hall.

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0: were watching them prepare some barbecue ribs.
1: Oh, man.
0: And they were not, on these particular ribs, they were not taking off that stuff on the bottom side.
1: Well, it's kind of
0: and Jim says that's bad.
1: Well, it's not what I do. On the back side of the ribs, you got the membrane or the skin or whatever it is. I pull it off. A lot of people don't. I don't think they pull it off like at Rendezvous.
0: Does it not melt when it cooks?
1: No. If you pull ribs when it's, you pull it off, you know, when they're done. Well, I just told you, it's kind of a membrane type thing. I hate to use that word membrane, you know, on the inside.
0: But that's what it is. It's a membrane.
1: Yeah, kind of, I think it is. Kind of a skin, very
0: thin.
1: So
0: if you're, let's just say you're a pig, all right?
1: Yes.
0: And let's just say you get in a scrap with another pig and you're injured, you pull your membrane.
1: Yeah, maybe.
0: That like a pulled ligament in your rib or something?
1: Well, I don't know if it's a ligament.
0: Would it hurt the pig?
1: Well, you know, it could, because if he's pulling that, he's probably yanking his whole ribs apart. You've seen it on the inside.
0: I know what you're talking about. I'm just thinking if I'm a pig
1: Before you prepare them, I usually get a pair of pliers.
0: I'm just saying if I'm a pig and I pull that, does it hurt?
1: I don't know. I'm not a pig. I've been called one, but I'm not one.
0: But you're talking like you know all about this membrane and you just yank it right off of there.
1: Well, I have because I've been taught and I don't care to chew around on it. To me, it makes the ribs a little bit more tender. Like I said, some people pull it off, some people don't.
0: What about like Sammy when he cooks his ribs? Does he pull it off?
1: I have no idea.
0: Well, let's ask him.
1: Plus, I'm not going to really, you know, ask Sammy that.
0: Why? You think it's personal to a barbecue cooker?
1: It could be. Well, you know what? Ask him.
0: I want to ask him.
1: It's no big deal whether you do or not. I just choose to pull that off.
0: Well, it sounds like a pretty big deal.
1: It's not a big deal.
0: When we watched them cook on TV a minute ago, they did not pull it off.
1: You know, Sammy might leave them on there for more of a, you know, it might do something. I don't know, some sort of a flavor or something. Well,
0: is it always on pork ribs?
1: It's on any rib.
0: Even beef?
1: I don't know about beef. I don't really cook beef. That's kind of a Texas thing. I'm in Arkansas. I do pork.
0: Huh.
1: But you know what? I had some beef ribs at a crawfish boil I was at. And they were doggone some of the best beef. I was almost eating the beef.
0: Hey, Sammy
1: Stafford and Frigo.
2: Hey, man, what's going on, dude?
0: You're on the radio. I got to ask you something.
2: All right.
0: We've got this big discussion going here, and we were watching them on TV. They were talking about how to cook ribs for Memorial Day. Of course, I know what you're going to say. Come by Lewis Barbecue, which I understand that. But Jim was talking about, you know, on the back, on the underside of the ribs, what'd you call it, Jim?
1: I call it a membrane or a skin or whatever you want to call it there.
2: Yeah, membrane, yeah.
0: Do you pull that off?
2: No, I don't.
0: You cook it.
2: I cook it, yeah, that's
0: what they said cook it on TV. They said
1: well, they were
0: it on
1: too. I was just saying I pull it
0: Jim
1: off,
0: Jim pulls
1: Sammy.
0: His off, Sammy.
1: But I said it's one way or half the dozen other. I mean, some people do, some people don't. I said the Rendezvous doesn't pull them off.
2: Right, and my main reason I don't pull them off, I pull them off, mine's going to fall off the bone. You won't be able to keep them on the bone.
1: See? There's a reason right there.
0: Well, it just barely stays on the bone anyway, doesn't it, Sammy?
2: Yeah, that's right.
0: So you leave
1: so
0: them
1: you're,
0: there.
1: So you're saying it makes it better, it helps to leave them on?
2: Well, if you're going to cook them on a backyard situation, but I know a lot of professional guys that pull them off, too. It's kind of a taste kind of thing.
1: Yeah, what you like.
0: And so Jim likes to pull his head off, you don't. So that's just the way it is, huh?
2: Yeah.
1: I mean, it's not bad one way or the other.
2: Yeah.
1: You know.
0: Are you cooking this weekend, Sammy?
2: Absolutely, I am, and I'm also doing a half price for veterans Monday all day.
0: All day Monday?
1: Half price for
2: all
1: veterans.
2: Day Monday.
0: Hey, I'm a veteran. I've been doing this over 35 years.
2: Come on in. I'll get you covered.
0: Thank you, Sammy.
2: Hey, thank you, Trey. Frigo, appreciate you.
1: All right, man. Have a good weekend.
0: So he leaves his on.
1: Leaves his on.
0: You pull yours off.
1: Yeah. See, it doesn't make a good barbecue. It doesn't make a bad barbecue. Now, I have the top five signs you're at a bad barbecue.
0: Ooh.
1: Top five signs you're at a bad barbecue. Number five, you had to call poison control three times. Number four, the hot dogs were 40% Cocker Spaniel.
0: Oh, no, that's bad. That's
1: number
0: bad.
1: Number three, someone pooped in the pool.
0: Oh.
1: Number two, steaks were marinated in lighter fluid.
0: Oh, no.
1: And the number one sign you're at a bad barbecue, the burgers moved every time you bit into them.
0: Uh-huh.

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11: Good morning. I'm Trey Stafford filling in for Brent Hall. Happy Memorial Day, everyone. Well, it's been talked about basically ever since a four-lane bypass around the city of Monette was finished. Now the Monette City Council has approved the installation of a new traffic light at the intersection of Highways 18 and 139. The mayor, Bob Blankenship, welcomed guest County Judge Marvin Day, RDOT Representative Shane Wood, and Josie Baker and City Attorney Johnny Dunnigan to a meeting last week before the council approved the measure. Today is Memorial Day. The Craighead County Veterans Association will sponsor a Memorial Day service at 9 this morning. That'll be next to the Doughboy statue at the Craighead County Courthouse, Maine and Washington downtown. Valley View three-peats as the Class 5A state baseball champion. They beat Benton over the weekend 17-6. Tuckerman defeated Woodlawn 14-4 to win the 2A girls softball championship. Mark Tree won the boys 1A state track and field championship. Three weather delays in the Brooklyn Pulaski Academy 4A baseball game. PA ended up winning that 6-3. Brooklyn also lost the 4A girls soccer championship to Robinson 4-1. 40% is the rain chance today. Have a safe Memorial Day. I'm Trey Stafford for Brett Hall.
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0: Just for Fox Country, 104.9 The Fox. This is not going to be too bad a day, really. Just a 40% chance of these rain showers, thunder showers. You might get quite a bit of rain. See rain. We'll see a high in the low 80s today and 70% tomorrow. If you log on to Jonesboro Write a Story, there are three state champions to Fox Country over the weekend. Buffball state championships were taking place this weekend back here in Fox Country. You can log on to Right Now app and check that out. 76 going to Jonesboro right now this month alone. If you watch in front of them, starting now, right now. 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Brent and I were on vacation. Jim will be back tomorrow, but we made a conditions heading into
1: Jordan Maria,
0: how
1: can I help you?
0: Hey, good morning. It's Stafford and Frigo at 104.9 The Fox radio station in Jonesboro. How you doing?
1: Good, how are you?
0: This is our annual call to Jordans going into Memorial Day weekend to assess the conditions on the lake. Who am I talking to?
1: This is Ariana.
0: Ariana, how you doing, Ariana?
1: I'm good, how are you?
0: Are you work at Jordans every day?
1: Yes, I'm the assistant manager here.
0: Assistant manager. May I introduce you to Brett? He's my associate this morning.
2: I'm his assistant morning show person. What is the... What are the chances of you becoming the manager sometime soon? Have you got that plotted out?
1: Oh, well, I haven't really thought that far ahead yet.
2: Ariana, you've got to believe in yourself. Sooner or later, the manager's going to screw up, and you're going to get to step into the gap.
0: That's right. I hope.
1: You're right.
0: I don't know if it's today or not, Ariana, but yeah. It could be coming. You know what I mean? Now, you probably see a lot of people from the Jonesboro area up there. What's the lake condition? What are we looking like up there this weekend?
1: Sir, this weekend, we have a high probability of it probably having quite a bit of showers. But other than that, the lake is pretty warm. It's about 69 degrees right now. And the visibility isn't as great as it was a few weeks ago, but we've got about 5 to 30 feet in some areas.
0: That is the absolute best report. We've been making this call, Ariana, for probably 15, 20 years, calling Jordans on the day before the weekend and getting a report. That's the best report we've ever got. And I mean that sincerely.
2: Do you mean her delivery of the facts?
0: Her delivery. She had the facts. I mean, we call out of the blue. She didn't know we were going to call.
2: You didn't know we were going to call, did you?
1: No, sir, I did not.
2: It sounds like you're prepared. You know what? I see her moving from assistant manager to manager
0: quickly.
2: In a very quick time
0: frame. This is going to be a quick move up for you. How long have you been the assistant? Assistant manager.
1: I've been the assistant manager for about 2 years.
0: Oh,
1: he promoted me after my first year.
0: Okay. Well, when I talk to the people at Jordan's, I'm really. You're not family, are you?
1: No, sir, I'm not.
0: Okay. Well, sometimes that plays a role. So,
2: let me ask you this quick question. Let's say I'm going to get a boat, and for that boat, I'm going to need some gas. So I'm going to get out there, and I'm going to enjoy my time on the water, and then I'm going to come back, and you're going to fill up for me. What are you charging per gallon these days?
0: What's it running, Ariana? I know it's high.
1: Regular runs $5.09 a gallon, and premium runs $5.69.
0: Wow. And that's up from what it was, say, last year, isn't it?
1: It was the same last year.
0: Oh, wow.
2: It was?
0: Okay. Well, marine gas, maybe that's a little different. I don't know.
2: Ariana, is there anything in your role as assistant manager that you can do about the price of gas at the marina this weekend? Because it just seems a little high. Can you?
1: No, I wish. And if it was, I'd probably find a way to drive my car down to the dock.
0: There you go.
2: That'd be nice.
0: There you go. So, is the lake still low, Ariana?
1: As of right now, yes, it is. It didn't come up that much.
0: Gotcha. We need a lot more rain, don't we?
1: Well, I wouldn't wish for that, but yes.
2: Yeah, not this
0: maybe
2: weekend.
0: Not this weekend.
2: Not this weekend, yeah.
0: But what about, like, trash and stuff? We don't really have that problem because we hadn't had any flooding, have we?
1: No, sir. And Jordan Marina stays fairly clean. We are not like the other marinas as of you'll find trash as soon as it rains.
2: Oh, she's taking an opportunity to throw a little shade at some of the other marinas.
0: She threw it over there is what she did.
2: That's because she's assistant manager.
0: So usually if Jim was here, Jim is normally here with me, Ariana, and usually at about this point in the conversation, he'll say, well, who are all the gas girls this year? And, someone would give us all their names. Just because Jim usually does that, I'm throwing it out there. Do you know the gas girls off the top of your head?
2: You got a good crew.
1: Well, the girls don't usually run the gas pumps. It's only when we're shorthanded and the guys need a hand. It's mostly the guys that do it, but sometimes we're out there.
2: What's the best gas guy you've got?
1: Our main gas guy, I don't know if I'd call him the best. He's the one out there the best.
2: What's
1: the
2: his
1: one out there the most.
0: What's his name?
2: What's his name?
0: Noah.
2: Noah? In your role as assistant manager, isn't it possible that you could maybe pull the plug on Noah after the weekend And just tell the manager that you made a decision that you felt like was best for the marina.
1: Yeah, you know, I might have kicked him.
0: Okay. I'm telling you, she is, I mean, she's strong. You're a leader. You're going to be running that place before. You may be running it already. You just don't have the title yet.
2: She's not afraid to stomp on a couple of throats.
0: No, she's not.
2: Bye-bye, Noah. It's been good working with you.
0: Hey, Ariana, thanks for talking to us. Have a great weekend. If you see anybody from Jonesboro on the ticket or the name, or just say, hey, Fox, because that's the radio station.
2: Yep.
0: And we'll see you this weekend at the lake, okay?
1: Yes, sir. That sounds good. We'll see you this weekend.
0: Bye-bye.

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1: That's when Cassandra took a chance on Pico Foods.
2: 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I've been working here for 4.5 years. 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Like, it's really about the people. 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
6: From the Kate Storm Team, happy Memorial Day, everybody. We're going to see a 40% chance of rain today, 50% tonight, and 70% tomorrow. Jonesboro's Memorial Day service happens at 9 this morning next to the Doughboy statue, northeast corner of the courthouse property. Downtown Jonesboro at Main and Washington. The Veterans Monument organization is putting that on this morning at 9 o'clock. From the First National Bank Foxhole, it's Jelly Roll. I am

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0: Stafford and Frigo, a crowning achievement of goofiness.
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0: So we wanted to go see them. They're living in Gallatin, which is northeast of Nashville. And I thought, what if there's a lake over there? So we got to researching. Well, sure enough, Old Hickory Lake is over there. They've dammed up the Cumberland River, and it backs up and forms this man-made lake. And when you think of that, I think of Greer's Ferry, Bull Shoals, Norfolk. That's what I think about.
1: Yeah.
0: Beautiful water, lots of skiing and boating and things like that. That's what I think of. So we rented this vacation spot, and it was great. Best rental I've ever done since I've been renting people. I'd rather rent than own because I'm only going to go two or three times a year.
1: For sure.
0: And so the best rental situation I've ever had, just outstanding. If I ever go back over there, I'll definitely go back. The marina experience was the best I've ever had.
1: No kidding.
0: I told those girls at the marina, they have gas girls like the ones up there that we talked to at Norfolk.
1: Yeah.
0: And I told them, I said, y'all are the best I've ever experienced. The marina was clean, professional, didn't cost more than Arkansas. They just super served you, picked you up in golf carts, and took all your stuff out to you. I've never seen anything like it.
1: They carry your stuff?
0: Yes. And I'm thinking about these marinas that I go to, man, I can carry all your stuff, and you don't have a place to park.
1: Yeah.
0: So that went great. The lake itself, though, was disturbing to me.
1: Was there a body floating?
0: No, I've never seen so much debris in a lake before. And I'm not talking about floating debris. I'm talking about
1: submerged,
0: stationary stuff sticking up out of the water.
1: Do you think it was like cypress?
0: Dude, I don't know. Okay. I mean, and they had it. The girls told me, they said, Mr. Stafford, be sure you stay between the red and green buoys. They've got buoys all over the lake.
1: Yeah.
0: To tell you where to go so you won't go into a tree and stuff.
1: Yeah.
0: I've never seen anything like it.
1: Sounds to me like it was a bigger version of Lake Hamilton or something.
0: But the lake itself, and it was dirty. I didn't even get in it.
1: Oh, really?
0: Yeah, it was like swimming in the river.
1: Oh, wow. You think that?
0: It looked like the river.
1: I wonder if they had some high water in this heading.
0: I don't know. It didn't look too high because.
1: Was boats out on it?
0: Yeah, boats everywhere. Not a lot of people in the water, but there were boats everywhere.
1: Yeah.
0: And they had a redneck yacht club set up over in this one cove. You could tell they do that all the time, but there were 30 boats there.
1: Yeah.
0: And we had a good time. I'm just saying.
1: You're kind of describing the Seine River in France.
0: It's true.
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8: Good morning. I'm Trey Stafford filling in for Brent Hall. Happy Memorial Day, everyone. Well, it's been talked about basically ever since a four-lane bypass around the city of Monett was finished. Now the Monett City Council has approved the installation of a new traffic light at the intersection of Highways 18 and 139. The mayor, Bob Blankenship, welcomed guest County Judge Marvin Day, RDOT Representative Shane Wood, and Josie Baker and City Attorney Johnny Dunnigan to a meeting last week before the council approved the measure. Today is Memorial Day. The Craighead County Veterans Association will sponsor a Memorial Day service at 9 this morning. That'll be next to the Doughboy statue at the Craighead County Courthouse, Maine and Washington downtown. Valley View 3-peats as the Class 5A state baseball champion. They beat Benton over the weekend 17-6. Tuckerman defeated Woodlawn 14-4 to win the 2A girls softball championship. Mark Tree won the boys 1A state track and field championship. Three weather delays in the Brooklyn Pulaski Academy 4A baseball game. PA ended up winning that 6-3. Brooklyn also lost the 4A girls soccer championship to Robinson 4-1. 40% is the rain chance today. Have a safe Memorial Day. I'm Trey Stafford for Brett Hall. Stafford and Frigo packing our playlist full of great summertime hits for you to take to the lake, the beach, your office. It's a Fox Country.

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1: You know, I've been trying to, I read across this over the weekend, I'm trying to get greater understanding, and that is there's a group that's wanting to, or introducing, looking at floating the idea of turning the Buffalo National River into a national park preserve, and I'm trying to understand the difference between it being a national river and a national park reserve.
0: Is it a national park now, or just it's a national river?
1: I think it's a national park. It says Buffalo National River.
0: Okay.
1: It's controlled by the government.
0: Right.
1: And what the park would do is, I think, well, they're saying you can make more money. You know, I'm going, wait a minute.
0: Who can make more money? Who?
1: Everybody. In other words, they would open it up to getting more grants, infrastructures for more roads. I think you'd be allowed to put businesses along there a little bit more, you know, and people could capitalize off that. I'm wondering about protecting. That's why I'm wondering about a national river and a national preserve, because a lot of them protect, you know, guide like hunting and fishing, but I want to make sure in some cases they allow you to mine and they allow you to extract minerals and oils.
0: You kind of worry about
1: and
0: them doing that.
1: I don't
0: that
1: know
0: up there.
1: If changing from a national river to a park or preserve. So I was wondering the difference between a national river and the national park reserve, but evidently.
0: National. It's called a reserve or preserve?
1: Preserve with a P.
0: National preserves are areas having characteristics associated with national parks, but in which Congress has permitted continued public hunting, trapping, oil, gas, exploration.
1: That worries me. So a preserve would allow that.
0: Yeah.
1: Along the Buffalo River, national river does not allow that.
0: So you've got national park, national monument, national preserve, national historic site, national memorial, national park, national river. You've got all kinds of designations. And as you said, each one of them means something different.
1: Yeah. And see, they're not letting you know about the mining, and that they're saying will create hundreds of new jobs along the river.
0: Yep.
1: That's what they're saying.
0: Yep.
1: So this is, there's a group that's throwing this out there. So, and the reason why, when I was up around the Buffalo River,
0: Lived up there.
1: Yes. I lived on the river, and this was late 60s, 70s before it was a national river, and people voted and they went up there and they bought, you know, it was kind of sad because a lot of people that own along the river, they bought all that up. I mean, they paid them, but they had to get out, and there's a lot of people. But I was there to see illegal fishing. I've watched them wipe out deer herd up there. I've watched them dynamite. I've seen that, witnessed it myself, dynamite the river, which people would throw dynamite in there like they're fishing. No joke. And it would explode, and all the fish would kill them. They would come up.
0: And they were fishing that way?
1: Yeah, and you would gather up the fish.
0: Golly.
1: But the problem is, it killed every fish. Some would sink, and it would kill fish that were
0: little bitty ones.
1: It killed everything.
0: Wow.
1: So that's why when it turned into the Buffalo National River, I was happy.
0: Yeah.
1: Because it was protecting it. The federal government would protect it up there. And so this preserve thing's kind of scary me.
0: Well, but it's designated a national river now, the Buffalo is.
1: Yeah, national
0: and
1: river.
0: What they're proposing is to make it a national preserve.
1: Yes. And they're saying, well, that will designate more parking lots, people to park. It will create more jobs. But I haven't heard anybody talk about oil and gas and mineral leases.
2: Yeah. It continued public hunting, trapping, oil gas exploration, and extraction.
1: That's what scares me.
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0: once in a lifetime, you get the urge to jump in a boat and sail around the globe. Like this sailor did. What's his name? Bailey?
1: A lot of people do that. You know, just Ken a lot Barnes. Of people. They say he had an incredible love for sailing.
0: Who, Ken Barnes did?
1: Yes. Just loved to sail.
0: And he had a little emergency. He got caught up in a tropical storm, broke his mast. His engine quit running, and he started leaking.
1: See, the only closest thing I've ever been on to a sailboat was, you know, those little, what do they call, little sunfish. Not even a catamaran, they call them. Even the larger one. This is like a one-person sunfish in the Bahamas trying to learn how to sail. And one way is okay when you turn. The other way, you flip. What's wrong?
0: I was just thinking about the only time I've ever been on a sailboat.
1: What happened?
0: I was up on a sailboat.
1: What? Whoa.
0: I was on a sailboat with my friend Mike up at Norfolk one time. He had this new sailboat. He's going to be this big. You know, he's going to be the Jack Sparrow of Norfolk Lake.
1: Yeah, he's got the Rolex Yachtmaster watch and everything like that.
0: So we're up there, Mike and me and a guest of mine on the boat with me. And so we get out in the middle of this lake. First thing, I'll tell the end of the story first. We get out and the wind quits about dark.
1: Okay.
0: And so we had to flag somebody down to pull us back to the...
1: Oh, he didn't have a motor?
0: No.
1: Okay. No. See, most sailboats also have a motor.
0: This was a sailboat only.
1: Okay.
0: Okay. But anyway, so my guest had to go.
1: Yeah.
0: You know what I'm saying?
1: Had to go.
0: She had to go.
1: Yes.
0: And so we were kind of near this island out in the middle of the lake. And so we pulled up to this island. And she got out and crawled up in there.

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0: Joe Frost Fox Country, 104.9 The Fox. This is not going to be too bad a day, really. Just a 40% chance of these rain showers, thunder showers. You might get quite a bit of rain. See rain. We'll see a high in the low 80s today and 70% tomorrow. If you log on to Jonesboro Writing Story, there are three state champions to Fox Country over the weekend. Golfball state championships were taking place this weekend back here in Fox Country. You can log on to Right Now app and check that out. 76 going to Jonesboro Right Now this month alone. If you watch in front of them, starting now, right now. 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Brett and I were on vacation. Jim will be back tomorrow, but we made a conditions heading into
1: Jordan Marina, how can I help you?
0: Hey, good morning. It's Stafford and Frigo at 104.9 The Fox radio station in Jonesboro. How you doing?
1: Good, how are you?
0: This is our annual call to Jordans going into Memorial Day weekend to assess the conditions on the lake. Who am I talking to?
1: This is Ariana.
0: Ariana, how you doing, Ariana?
1: I'm good, how are you?
0: Are you work at Jordans every day?
1: Yes, I'm the assistant manager. Here.
0: Assistant manager. May I introduce you to Brett? He's my associate this morning.
2: I'm his assistant morning show person. What is the... What are the chances of you becoming the manager sometime soon? Have you got that plotted out?
1: Oh, well, I haven't really thought that far ahead yet.
2: You've got to believe in yourself. Sooner or later, the manager's going to screw up, and you're going to get to step into the gap.
0: That's right. I hope.
1: You're right.
0: I don't know if it's today or not, Ariana, but it could be coming. You know what I mean? Now, you probably see a lot of people from the Jonesboro area up there. What's the lake condition? What are we looking like up there this weekend?
1: Sir, this weekend, we have a high probability of it probably having quite a bit of showers. But other than that, the lake is pretty warm. It's about 69 degrees right now. And the visibility isn't as great as it was a few weeks ago, but we've got about 5 to 30 feet in some areas.
0: That is the absolute best report. We've been making this call, Ariana, for probably 15, 20 years, calling Jordans on the day before the weekend and getting a report. That's the best report we've ever got, and I mean that sincerely.
2: Do you mean her delivery of the facts?
0: Her delivery. She had the facts. I mean, we call out of the blue. She didn't know we were going to call.
2: You didn't know we were going to call, did you?
1: No, sir, I did not.
2: Sounds like you're prepared. You know what? I see her moving from assistant manager to manager
0: quickly,
2: in a very quick time
0: this
2: frame.
0: This is going to be a quick move up for you. How long have you been this? Assistant manager.
1: I've been the assistant manager for about 2 years.
0: Oh, you
1: promoted
0: me
1: after my first year.
0: Oh, okay. Well, when I talk to the people at Jordan's, I'm really. You're not family, are you?
1: No, sir, I'm not.
0: Okay. Well, sometimes that plays a role. So,
2: let me ask you this quick question. Let's say I'm going to get a boat, and for that boat, I'm going to need some gas.
0: Uh-oh.
2: So I'm going to get out there, and I'm going to enjoy my time on the water, and then I'm going to come back, and you're going to fill up for me. What are you charging per gallon these days?
0: What's it running, Ariana? I know it's high.
1: Regular runs $5.09 a gallon, and premium runs $5.69.
0: Wow. And that's up from what it was, say, last year, isn't it?
1: No, it was the same last year.
0: Oh, wow.
2: It was?
0: Okay. Well, marine gas, maybe that's a little different. I don't know.
2: Ariana, is there anything in your role as assistant manager that you can do about the price of gas at the marina this weekend? Because it just seems a little high. Can you?
1: No, I wish. And if it was, I'd probably find a way to drive my car down to the dock.
0: There you go.
2: That'd be nice.
0: There you go. Is the lake still low, Ariana?
1: As of right now, yes, it is. It didn't come up that much.
0: Gotcha. We need a lot more rain, don't we?
1: Well, I wouldn't wish for that, but yes.
2: Yeah, not this weekend.
0: Maybe not this weekend.
2: Not this weekend, yeah.
0: But what about, like, trash and stuff? We don't really have that problem because we hadn't had any flooding, have we?
1: No, sir. And Jordan Marina stays fairly clean. We are not like the other marinas as of you'll find trash as soon as it rains.
2: Oh.
0: Whoa.
2: She's taking an opportunity to throw a little shade at some of the other marinas.
0: She threw it over there is what she did.
2: That's because she's assistant manager.
0: So usually, if Jim was here, Jim is normally here with me, Ariana, and usually at about this point in the conversation, he'll say, well, who are all the gas girls this year? And, someone would give us all their names. Just because Jim usually does that, I'm throwing it out there. Do you know the gas girls off the top of your head?
2: You got a good crew?
1: Well, the girls don't usually run the gas pumps. It's only when we're shorthanded and the guys need a hand. It's mostly the guys that do it, but sometimes we're out there.
2: What's the best gas guy you've got?
1: Our main gas guy, I don't know if I'd call him the best. He's the one out there the best.
2: What's his name?
0: Noah.
2: Noah? In your role as assistant manager, isn't it possible that you could maybe pull the plug on Noah after the weekend And just tell the manager that you made a decision that you felt like was best for the marina.
1: Yeah, you know, I might have
0: kicked
1: him.
0: Okay. I'm telling you, she is, I mean, she's strong. You're a leader. You're going to be running that place before. You may be running it already. You just don't have the title yet.
2: She's not afraid to stomp on a couple of throats.
0: No, she's not.
2: Bye-bye, Noah. It's been good working with you.
0: Hey, Ariana, thanks for talking to us. Have a great weekend. If you see anybody from Jonesboro on the ticket or the name, or just say, hey, Fox, because that's the radio station. Yep. And we'll see you this weekend at the lake, okay?
1: Yes, sir. That sounds good. We'll see you this weekend.
0: Bye-bye. Bye-bye.

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0: wait for Christy Matthews. She is next in the foxhole with a great Memorial Day playlist coming up for you. Jason Aldean, Jelly Roll, Brad Paisley. And if his plane was in on time, Jim Frigo will be back tomorrow morning. Looking forward to hearing about his trip to Florida tomorrow with Stafford and Frigo. Be careful out there.
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3: Well, Riley Green says breakup songs actually come way easier to him than writing a love song. He says sad country music has always been his favorite part of the genre. Jordan Davis admits one of his biggest worries is wondering if he's doing enough as a dad, saying every father probably loses sleep over that. And I know they're on the road a lot, and they leave a lot of that to their spouse who's taking care of the kids. But, hey, make the time when you can. Luke Combs says it never crossed his mind growing up that singing could actually become a real job, even though he sang constantly. I'm so glad he did. And Lainey Wilson says when she was little, she'd throw on a leopard print, jump on the bed, and she would pretend that she was Shania Twain. You also know she was a Hannah Montana impersonator for many, many years that helped pay the bills. I still think that's pretty ironic. Hey, for more country news like this, you can give us a follow. We're on Facebook, Instagram, TikTok, and on X.
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2: Storm team, we've got a good chance for showers and thunderstorms today. Showers and thunderstorms tonight. Showers and thunderstorms tomorrow. Hopefully you're going to be able to dodge showers enough to do your cookouts and your fun stuff as we celebrate the kickoff of the summer season. 80 for the high today, 66 tonight, 82 tomorrow. It's 72 right now. 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

Robert Frigo, hope you're enjoying the Memorial Day weekend, remembering the heroes who gave everything for our freedom. 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

Brown Band and Toes in the Water on Fox Country. Hopefully today you're able to dodge some showers and get in your Memorial Day cookouts. And, you know, we're playing some great music honoring the brave, celebrating America and the heroes who protect both all Memorial Day weekend.

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0: it. Luke Bryan is on Jonesboro's Fox Country. It is a Fox Country summer weekend and kind of an extended day today. It still feels like the weekend, right? Right? Hopefully you're not having to work today. I'm here to hang out with you. 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
4: From the K8 Storm Team, good chance for showers and thunderstorms today, tonight, and tomorrow. 84 a high this afternoon, 66 tonight, and about 82 tomorrow. 73 degrees right now in downtown as we kick off an extra long Fox Run. 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

hope you're enjoying the Memorial Day weekend, remembering the heroes who gave everything for our freedom. 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

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Hey!

0: us in a hotel room. Luke Combs is on Jonesboro's Fox Country. You know, Memorial Day is kind of the official kickoff of summer, right? Boat season, lake season, river season. I know we're dodging some showers and thunderstorms today, and pretty much off and on over the whole weekend we've been dealing with that. But hopefully you'll find a little sun somewhere, wherever you are. I know not everybody is seeing a bunch of rain, but we're going to be playing some really fun stuff the rest of the day, some cool summer songs, including Jake Owen's Barefoot Blue Jean Night. That's coming up. That feels like summer. Don't you just love sometimes just to go out in your bare feet and walk in your own grass at your own house? Oh, just me? I love it. I love it. More Fox Country is coming up.
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Bigfoot Blue G9, that is the perfect summer song right there. We're kicking off the official Fox Country summer weekends this weekend. Here's Josh Ross. Hey, how you look? Moving on.

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1: Boots off, John Party is on Jonesboro's Fox Country. Hey, it's Christy. It is Memorial Day. Maybe you're at the lake. Maybe you're at the river. Maybe you're just hanging out in the backyard. We've got some great music to keep the fun going, but also highlighting some great country music that is in honor of the celebration of our freedom, our family, and the heroes who protect both all Memorial Day weekend. And of course, remembering and honoring the men and women who gave their lives for this country. So if you've got a song that would just, you know, hit you right in the feels, you know, you can always call or text us, 870-930-9105.
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1: From the KE Storm Team, good chance for showers and thunderstorms today, tonight, and tomorrow. High today around 80, 66 tonight, low 80s for the high tomorrow. 74 right now, so we get back to our All Request Fox on Demand. 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

The Dixie Chicks and Traveling Soldier on Fox Country. We're remembering the fallen and celebrating the freedom they defended this Memorial Day weekend. By the way, I don't know if you've heard Cody Johnson's version of Traveling Soldier, but it is worth a listen. Here's Cody now. It's the fall. He's our Entertainer of the Year.

hope you're enjoying the Memorial Day weekend, remembering the heroes who gave everything for our freedom. 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Jim Frigo returns to the Stafford and Frigo Show Tuesday morning on the Fox.

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0: On me, Jason Aldean is on Fox Country. Man, I'll tell you what, if you love a good deal, and I'll tell you what, right now I know everybody is stretching their dollar. 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

It's 1 o'clock on a Fox Summer Kickoff Weekend. 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Like this one from the Zac Brown Band, Getting Knee Deep in the Water.

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to Fox First from Kane Brown and a woman on 104.9 The Fox. He's always been very open and vocal about how women shaped his life. He was raised by women. He said his dad wasn't around, which makes him want to be an even better dad, but he is very vocal about supporting his wife and his mom and his grandma and all of that. So I love that about him. Something else I love about country music and country music fans is that we always stop and honor the brave. We honor the heroes who gave everything for our freedom on Memorial Day. And today we are doing that with some incredible songs. I got a request for Vince Gill's Go Rest High on That Mountain. That's coming up. And if you've got a song you'd like to hear today to remember the fallen and celebrate the freedom that these folks defended for us, give me a call or text me 870-93.

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0: KH Storm Team, a good chance for showers and thunderstorms. I know, not an ideal Memorial Day forecast, but here it is. Showers and thunderstorms today, tonight, and tomorrow are likely. 80 for our high, 66 tonight, low 80s tomorrow. 75 right now. 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

still go rest high on that mountain. Hey, the Fox is honoring the heroes who gave everything for our freedom this Memorial Day weekend. Thanks for that request. New country from John Morgan. I love this. I just methodically and lyrically, it's just a great song. Here's Kid Myself.

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Stafford and Friegel, hope you're enjoying the Memorial Day weekend, remembering the heroes who gave everything for our freedom. 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

get choked up every time Lee Greenwood sings that song. It's a Memorial Day weekend. We honor the heroes who gave everything for our freedom this weekend. Nothing says it better than Lee Greenwood. Here's Curry and Co. on the Fox.

0: George Burns, Luke Bryan, 104.9 The Fox, and Ride, Ride, Ride. Hopefully you're having a good holiday weekend. I know we're in the final stages of it. We'll get you some more Fox Country, some more patriotic tunes, some more summertime tunes we'll throw your way. We'll get you a forecast check for the rest of the week. I'll give you a hint. It's pretty much like it's been all weekend here. Right now, though, a quick check of the markets because of the holiday, but we'll just get some market updates. How about that?
1: 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Today is Memorial Day. Commodity markets and financial indices are closed today. We're back in action tomorrow. Over the weekend, plenty of discussion about a deal between the U.S. and Iran that would end an escalation of the war, but necessarily wouldn't provide all the details of a conclusion to this particular matter. The one that is left is that it would not prevent Iran from gaining nuclear material or possessing nuclear material. A lot is still on the table, and details are said to be forthcoming. In the commodity market, Friday was a quiet session. Little fresh news to drive prices. Corn and soybeans able to stabilize after turning lower through the middle of the week. Wheat futures trading steadily lower despite the higher energy price closing the week. No clear path yet to that resolution in the Mideast. You would have to wonder if there is a conclusion and if crude oil is again able to flow freely through the Strait of Hormuz, which is about 20% of the world's daily demand. You would have to believe that crude oil prices would fall from the above $100 a barrel level lower. That would have an impact on commodities as well. How much of a war premium is built into the market would also be in question. I'm Jeff Daly.
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14: Your K8 Storm Team forecast, for consistency purposes, we're just going to keep doing what we're doing. All weekend, it's been cloudy, a little rain here and there, highs in the low to mid 80s, and we're just going to keep it up. It's going to be that way tomorrow and Wednesday and all the way through the weekend, really. It's kind of boring, but it's what it is. Got ourselves another extra long Fox Run live from the First National Bank Fox Hole. And

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Robert Frigo, hope you're enjoying the Memorial Day weekend, remembering the heroes who gave everything for our freedom. 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

0: Chevy Silverado, Bailey Zimmerman, 1049 The Fox. We've been playing patriotic music throughout the weekend. Also some summertime tunes, too. Just songs that we don't normally play, but they just feel like summer. Songs about boats and beer and sunshine, or the desire for more of it than we're getting. It's all coming your way right here inside more Fox Country, which is on the way next.
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Hopefully you're enjoying your Memorial Day. I'm Brett, keeping you company with Megan Maroney. Beautiful things. She's on The Fox.

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0: That's Luke Combs on 104.9 The Fox, a little after 3 o'clock. 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
0: Okay, your KA Storm Team forecast. More of the same. Clouds, a chance we'll get rained on at a high in the low 80s. We've been doing that all weekend, and we're going to do it all week, really. I was looking for a change in the forecast. Maybe a little bit more sunshine. Maybe, different temperatures, something. But no. Cloudy, chance of rain, high in the low 80s. We're doing that all week. Got ourselves another extra long Fox Run live from the First National Bank Foxhole. Here we go.

That's a great patriotic tune from Toby Keith on 104.9 The Fox. Celebrating freedom and family and the heroes who protect it all right here, all weekend, on this Memorial Day weekend. Here's Grant and James, Water at a Wedding in Fox Country.

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0: It's Morgan Wallen on 104.9 The Fox, almost to 4 o'clock. I don't know if you're just now getting this information, but I've been talking about it pretty much all weekend, and even like late last week as you were maybe getting ready to go out of town. You leave Fox Country, and you think, well, I can't hear the Fox anymore. 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

It's a Fox Summer kickoff weekend, you know, Memorial Day weekend, the official start of the summer season. That's what we're saying. Playlist full of songs about summer. 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
1: It was just a matter of time. Ella Langley tearing up the country charts. Morgan Wallen does that all the time, too. Why don't those two crazy kids get together? And they did with I Can't Love You Anymore on The Fox.

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0: of a different sound, in my opinion. Carry on. That's Kenny Chesney on 104.9 The Fox. All this Memorial Day weekend, we salute the brave. We celebrate America, and we are certainly saying that we are loud and proud to call Arkansas home. And we've been playing great summertime tunes, just great Fox country in general, lots of patriotic tunes. We've had quite a few requests for some, and we've got more. Maybe as you're driving back into town, we'll keep you company with some great sound and stuff coming up. And a quick check of the forecast for the week, too. It's on the way.
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kind of like it's been all weekend. It'll be that way all week. Cloudy, slight chance we'll get some rain, and a high in the low 80s. Very consistent. Not supposed to be any, you know, severe weather. Not supposed to have any watches or warnings. Just, you know, more of what we've had all weekend. Got ourselves another extra long Fox Run live from the First National Bank Foxhole, and we're doing that here.

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1: It's occurred to me that I don't think we've played a single patriotic tune all weekend that hasn't put a lump in my throat. I'm not crying. You're crying. It's John Michael Montgomery there as we celebrate our freedom and those who gave

Robert Vrigo, hope you're enjoying the Memorial Day weekend, remembering the heroes who gave everything for our freedom. 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Jim Vrigo returns to the Stafford and Vrigo Show Tuesday morning on the Fox.

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0: Changing Minds with Riley Green on 104.9 The Fox, almost to 5 o'clock. We're in the final stages of what I hope for you was a great holiday weekend, a great Memorial Day weekend. If you've been out of pocket, you should know we've been playing a lot of great summertime tunes, and we've got more as we kick off officially the summer season. And we've been celebrating freedom and saluting the brave and honoring heroes with great patriotic country tunes all weekend. And we have more of both of those type of songs on the way next inside the next Extra Long Fox Run, which will begin directly.
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this time of day on a Monday. We're starting the drive at 5, and it is 5, and it is Monday, but hopefully you've had the day off. You're not heading home from work. Maybe you're heading home from the lake. That's better.

0: That's Ashley McBride on 104.9 The Fox. I don't know if the weather was conducive for you to get in any golf this weekend, but, you know, there's plenty of summertime coming our way. We're just actually kicking off summer this weekend. 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
4: Yeah, your KH Storm Team forecast. More clouds, more chances we'll get rained on. And all week, we'll kind of do what we've been doing all weekend. Highs in the low to mid-80s. That's supposed to be stormy. And just kind of, if we get rain, it'll be just kind of steady. Not too heavy, not any washouts. I don't think those are planned. So, you know, a decent week of weather. I know the damage has probably already been done with the drought that we've had so far in Fox Country. But I like to feel like any little bit of regular type rain will help. I hope I'm right. Got ourselves another extra long Fox Run live from the First National Bank Foxhole. And here we go.

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1: I knew I'd see her around. 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

0: That's The Fall. That's Cody Johnson on 104.9 The Fox, almost to 6 o'clock. 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

at Fox, 6 o'clock on a Fox Summer Kickoff Weekend. I know it's 6 on a Monday, but we're still doing the weekend, kicking off your summer with a great playlist packed with songs about summer, our favorite season.

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1: 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We had a big time at Embassy Suites on Thursday when we unveiled the winners. The winners were revealed in our Best of Northeast Arkansas. And we've got all of the pictures and all of the winners who were voted best. And, you know, we had gold, and then there was silver in a little bit more than 215 categories. Is it 215? And then there's more than that? Or we're still trying to get a good count. Bestofeda.com. All the winners are there. You might be there, or maybe somebody you work with. It was powered by Pac Mail Shipping and Printing, and we say thanks to them right here from the Fox.
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1: You can't, it's Storm Team Forecast. The weather we've had all weekend, it looks like we'll have all week. Cloudy, chance of showers, daytime highs, low to mid 80s, nighttime lows, upper 50s, low to mid 60s. We're going to do that all week. So at least you know that's coming. Got ourselves another extra long Fox Run live from the First National Bank Foxhole.

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Celebrating freedom and family and heroes all weekend right here on Memorial Day weekend. Great tunes like that. Here's Tucker.

Orlando. Hope you're enjoying the Memorial Day weekend, remembering the heroes who gave everything for our freedom. Tuesday morning, the vacation, the sabbatical is over. Jim Frigo returns to the Stafford and Frigo Show Tuesday morning on the Fox.

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0: Rocky Mountain Low on 104.9 The Fox, almost to 7 o'clock, almost to Ellie. She's coming in next to wrap up your holiday weekend, and we'll help you get back into the swing of things tomorrow morning with Stafford and Frigo. The holiday weekend's pretty much over. We got to get back to work, and if you got to get back to work and get back to your routine, you might as well do it with Stafford and Frigo. Ellie's coming in next, right here on The Fox.
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